Wimbledon, World Cup and rugby throughout the rest of the day on BFBS Radio 2. If you want to hang around with us, we've got Fiji against England in the Rugby Union Nations Championship. The kickoff for that is at 10 minutes past 2. And if you're a Frisbee fan, which I am, one of my favourite sports when I was a kid, still love it now. We've got the new 9 basket Frisbee golf course at Happy Valley by the Scout Hut in Cyprus. Any time at all you can go along, get your Frisbee in your scorecard, and they're right by the first tee off, and it's Frisbee fun. Grab a disc and make sure you don't, as I did once, make sure you don't hit anybody with the Frisbee, because depending on where it goes, it hurts. Something.

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1: Leaving the forces can feel like stepping into silence. New routines, new questions, new pressures. That's where Best Mates We Got You comes in. We're a registered charity offering peer support to veterans, helping with reintegration, purpose, and the practical realities of civilian life. From CV writing, interview skills, work and volunteering opportunities, to everyday support like finding housing, doctors or dentists, we also help with mental health, grief, addiction and debt. Because life after service can be

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